0: You know those classic Adirondack chairs? We call them Muskoka chairs. Turns out we've been using them wrong all this time.
1: What?
0: Yeah, I'll tell you why and what we're doing. 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

0: playing the hits from the 70s, 80s, and 90s. Max 97.7, Bon Jovi, always. He's going to do like 9 shows at Madison Square Gardens, New York. Was it June, July? Soon. And then he's doing a couple shows in Europe, and then he's going to do a full North American tour. I'm sure he's going to do some Canadian dates. Just don't know yet. We're waiting to find out. All right. It's Rock and Rod here on a Wednesday night. Hump Day. Appreciate you being there. Brian Adams coming up. So, Muskoka chairs. We love them. A lot of us have them. Very expensive, too. Turns out we've been using them wrong all this entire time. Really? Because most of us sitting there holding our drink, questioning our life choices as we sink into these chairs, famous for making people feel like, I'm sliding into another dimension. Most of us love it. Others spend like minutes just trying to get out of those chairs, make an old man person sounds, yeah, that kind of stuff. But the chairs weren't really designed for perfect flat patios in the first place. Apparently, these chairs were designed with uneven slope grounds in mind. Because they came from the cottage, right? The back legs are a little bit shorter than the front, meaning they sit more upright and comfortable if they're placed on a slight hill or incline. You know, like at the cottage kind of thing, around the campfire. This whole time, Canadians have been reclining in these things, around campfires, wondering why we're trapped in lawn furniture quicksand. I can't get out. Somebody help out this old guy. Yeah. So basically, the chair isn't awkward. It's just that your back hair is too flat.
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2: Clear to start tonight, then some cloud cover with an overnight low of 11 degrees. Tomorrow, a mix of sun and cloud with a high of 18. For Friday, a sun-cloud mix again with a small chance for a shower.

You were dancing, weren't you? You were singing too. If your coffee order has more than 12 words in it, yeah, it's not coffee. You're not thirsty. It's more like you're casting a spell or something. Here comes Con Can on Max.

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0: 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It's going to be a lot cooler. Yeah, which is okay. It's still seasonal. Northern Pike's coming up. Ever been to the Smoke in Collinwood? Great restaurant, by the way. But the rising prices of beef putting pressure on these barbecue businesses. Costs are up sharply the past year or two. Some longtime shops are going to have to shut down. Because who doesn't love barbecue? Smoked sausages and smoked pork and all that kind of stuff. Who knew businesses are now going to get smoked? Some places are doing the unthinkable. They're putting salads on the menu.
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3: Clear to start tonight, then some cloud cover with an overnight low of 11 degrees. Tomorrow, a mix of sun and cloud with a high of 18. For Friday, a sun-cloud mix again with a small chance for a shower, the high 20 degrees.
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0: Midnight Oil. 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All right, kicking off another long set after the break. You like pinball? 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Yes, the 4th annual Ontario Pinfest coming back to the G&E this weekend, Saturday and Sunday from 10 to 6. 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Hey, it's Rockin' Rod. Thanks for the ride.
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0: 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And every good sandwich needs local news, weather, and the big hits of the 70s, 80s, and 90s.
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4: Clear to start tonight, then some cloud cover with an overnight low of 11 degrees. Tomorrow, a mix of sun and cloud with a high of 18. For Friday, a sun-cloud mix again with a small chance for a shower, the high 20 degrees.
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play the best of the 70s, 80s, and 90s. And when we say we're playing the best, we're not messing around here. I mean, we're not doing this. This isn't some sort of game, you know. This is serious business. We've got a lot of fun to have, and we've got to get to it, okay? 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
3: Clear to start tonight, then some cloud cover with an overnight low of 11 degrees. Tomorrow, a mix of sun and cloud with a high of 18. For Friday, a sun-cloud mix again with a small chance for a shower, the high 20 degrees.
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3: Clear to start tonight, then some cloud cover with an overnight low of 11 degrees. Tomorrow, a mix of sun and cloud with a high of 18. For Friday, a sun-cloud mix again with a small chance for a shower, the high 20 degrees.
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3: Clear to start tonight, then some cloud cover with an overnight low of 11 degrees. Tomorrow, a mix of sun and cloud with a high of 18. For Friday, a sun-cloud mix again with a small chance for a shower, the high 20 degrees.
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3: Clear to start tonight, then some cloud cover with an overnight low of 11 degrees. Tomorrow, a mix of sun and cloud with a high of 18. For Friday, a sun cloud mix again with a small chance for a shower, the high 20 degrees.
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2: Clear to start tonight, then some cloud cover with an overnight low of 11 degrees. Tomorrow, a mix of sun and cloud with a high of 18. For Friday, a sun cloud mix again with a small chance for a shower, the high 20 degrees.
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0: away, you'll miss some tunes. 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
3: Clear to start tonight, then some cloud cover with an overnight low of 11 degrees. Tomorrow, a mix of sun and cloud with a high of 18. For Friday, a sun-cloud mix again with a small chance for a shower, the high 20 degrees.
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I mean, we're not doing this. This isn't some sort of game, you know. This is serious business. 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
4: Clear to start tonight, then some cloud cover with an overnight low of 11 degrees. Tomorrow, a mix of sun and cloud with a high of 18. For Friday, a sun-cloud mix again with a small chance for a shower, the high 20 degrees.
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5: Clear to start tonight, then some cloud cover with an overnight low of 11 degrees. Tomorrow, a mix of sun and cloud with a high of 18. For Friday, a sun-cloud mix again with a small chance for a shower, the high 20 degrees.
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3: Good morning, I'm Martin Vanderwood. A software glitch caused headaches yesterday at several local hospitals, but all is back to normal now. According to a news release from Barrie's Royal Victoria Regional Health Centre, a planned software upgrade uncovered some technical issues with the healthcare record systems at hospitals in Barrie, Collingwood, Midland, and Orangeville. That disrupted electronic services affecting patient charts, medication orders, and orders for tests and imaging, among other things. Some appointments and procedures were delayed, but the systems were brought back online last evening. A 56-year-old man from Springwater Township has been charged in connection with a road rage incident involving a group of motorcyclists. Barrie police laid the charge after receiving an online traffic complaint with video evidence. The video shows a pickup truck swerving toward a motorbike on Bayfield Street near Hanmer. Police say the pickup truck driver has been charged with dangerous operation. The body of a man has been found inside a burned-out house in Penetanguishene. The residence on Champlain Road was gutted by flames Saturday night. OPP say the victim's identity has not been confirmed and criminal activity is not suspected. Alberta Premier Danielle Smith seems to be leaving the dance floor she helped create for the separatists in her United Conservative Party. She got into a public spat yesterday with party president Rob Smith, who said this week the UCP is neutral when it comes to which way members should vote in a referendum on separation. Smith said yesterday she speaks for the party and the official position is that Alberta should stay in Confederation. Soon after, the UCP issued a statement saying it supports a sovereign Alberta within a united Canada. And now sports.
4: I'm RJ Brighthead with the morning sports. Carolina scored three times late in the first and locked it down, blanking Montreal 4-0 to take a 3-1 series lead. The Habs will have to win in Carolina tomorrow to force a game six. Canada plays the United States in the quarterfinals at the World Hockey Championship at just after 10 this morning. One of them will be going home without a medal. The Toronto Marlies took game one against Wilkes-Barre Scranton in the AHL's conference finals. The Blue Jays clipped the Marlins 2-1 to take that series. They're in Baltimore tonight. Christopher Sanchez broke the Phillies' longest scoreless streak at just over 44 innings in a win over San Diego. That record had stood for over a century. Shohei Ohtani got his fifth win and gave himself some run support against the Rockies with a leadoff home run. Travis Kelce bought into the Cleveland Guardians as a minority investor. Then the Central leaders proved it was money well spent with a win over Washington. And the Toronto Tempo defeated Chicago. That's sports. The forecast is next.
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3: A mix of sun and cloud today, the high 17. Tonight, clear skies, a low near 8. Sun and cloud for tomorrow, the high 21. And sunshine and 18 for Saturday.
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0: 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Going to be a nice day, too. We got weather details coming up.
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0: Mixed of sun and cloud today. High of 17. Clear down to 8 tonight. And then nothing but sunshine tomorrow, Saturday and Sunday. 21 tomorrow, 18 on Saturday and 19 on Sunday. Right now in Collingwood and the beach, it's 10 degrees with beach.

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2: Good morning, I'm Martin Vanderwood. A software glitch caused some headaches yesterday at some local hospitals, but everything's back to normal this morning. According to a news release from Barry's RVH, a planned software upgrade uncovered some technical issues with the healthcare record systems at hospitals in Barrie, Collingwood, Midland, and Orangeville. The systems were brought back online last evening. There's a road closure in Collingwood today. They're working on water lines on Minnesota Street, so the section between Ontario Street and Hume Street will be closed till about 6 this evening. Canada has signed with a German utility to sell 1 million tons of Canadian liquefied natural gas per year for 20 years. The LNG will come from a BC project that is yet to be built, but does have regulatory approval. Prime Minister Mark Carney says the deal will not only address the current energy crisis, but displace Russian gas on the international market. In sports, the Carolina Hurricanes cruise past the Montreal Canadiens 4-0 to take a 3-1 lead in the NHL Eastern Conference Final. Game 5 goes tomorrow back in North Carolina. In baseball, the Jays got by the Marlins 2-1. WNBA action, the Toronto Tempo beat the Chicago Sky 111-104. We'll check the forecast next.
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2: A mix of sun and cloud today, the high 17. Tonight, clear skies, a low near 8. Sun and cloud for tomorrow, the high 21. And sunshine and 18 for Saturday.
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4: Good morning, South Georgian Bay, 632 on a beautiful Thursday morning.

0: 7-7, little Def Leppard there, and the Bites, 6:45 with the Hitman. Coming up after 7 o'clock, a special guest co-hosting the morning show, the mayor of the town of Collingwood, Yvonne Hanlon, is coming in this morning, so looking forward to that. She'll be co-hosting from, I guess, about 7 o'clock till 9 this morning. Good news for you, gas prices dropped last night at midnight by 9 cents a liter.
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0: What a beautiful Thursday morning out there. Sunshine today, few clouds, high of 17, clear down to 8 tonight. Tomorrow, sunshine, then sun and cloud near noon, high of 21. And for the weekend, nothing but sunshine, my friend. 18 on Saturday and 19 on Sunday. Right now in Stayner and Angus, it's 9:648. Heartless.

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4: Good morning, I'm Martin Vanderwood. A software glitch caused headaches yesterday at several local hospitals, but all is back to normal now. According to a news release from Barrie's Royal Victoria Regional Health Centre, a planned software upgrade uncovered some technical issues with the healthcare record systems at hospitals in Barrie, Collingwood, Midland, and Orangeville. That disrupted electronic services affecting patient charts, medication orders, and orders for tests and imaging, among other things. Some appointments and procedures were delayed, but the systems were brought back online last evening. A 56-year-old man from Springwater Township has been charged in connection with a road rage incident involving a group of motorcyclists. Barrie police laid the charge after receiving an online traffic complaint with video evidence. The video shows a pickup truck swerving toward a motorbike on Bayfield Street near Hanmer. Police say the pickup truck driver has been charged with dangerous operation. The body of a man has been found inside a burned-out house in Penetanguishene. The residence on Champlain Road was gutted by flames Saturday night. OPP say the victim's identity has not been confirmed and criminal activity is not suspected. A beaten woman is charged with stunt driving a school bus with children on board. Dufferin OPP say she was doing 100K in a 50 zone in Mulmer Township on Tuesday. The 56-year-old faces several charges, including failure to surrender a driver's license. And now sports.
5: I'm RJ Brighthead with the morning sports. Carolina scored three times late in the first and locked it down, blanking Montreal 4-0 to take a 3-1 series lead. The Habs will have to win in Carolina tomorrow to force a game six. Canada plays the United States in the quarterfinals at the World Hockey Championship at just after 10 this morning. One of them will be going home without a medal. The Toronto Marlies took game one against Wilkes-Barre Scranton in the AHL's conference finals. The Blue Jays clipped the Marlins 2-1 to take that series. They're in Baltimore tonight. Christopher Sanchez broke the Phillies' longest scoreless streak at just over 44 innings in a win over San Diego. That record had stood for over a century. Shohei Ohtani got his fifth win and gave himself some run support against the Rockies with a leadoff home run. Travis Kelce bought into the Cleveland Guardians as a minority investor. Then the Central leaders proved it was money well spent with a win over Washington. And the Toronto Tempo defeated Chicago. That's sports. The forecast is next.
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4: A mix of sun and cloud today, the high 17. Tonight, clear skies, a low near 8. Sun and cloud for tomorrow, the high 21. And sunshine and 18 for Saturday.
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0: Max 97.7, there's Mark Morrison and the return of the Big Mac. It's 8 minutes after 7 o'clock, and we say good morning to our special guest in the studio, Yvonne Hamlin, the mayor of the town of Collingwood. Good morning, Mayor.
1: Well, good morning to you. Such an honor to be here.
0: Oh, honor to have you. What a beautiful morning out there.
1: It is awesome.
0: Nice that spring is here, and looks like we're going to get some nice weather for several days, including a really nice sunny weekend, and we deserve it, don't we?
1: We sure do. Oh, I'm telling you, I don't know. I haven't read a person yet who isn't ready for a couple of warm, sunny days.
0: Absolutely. So the mayor's here all morning long to talk about different things in the town of Collingwood going on, so stick around for that. It's Michael Jackson on Max.

Disasters, get receipts and write them up. Expenses, taxes are a bitch these days. Yet the lady and the baby starve waiting for a contribution in a UNICEF box in a drugstore in this...

0: Rox 97.7 Bon Jovi. It's My Life. 21 minutes after 7 o'clock on a beautiful Thursday morning. In the studio with me today is the mayor of the town of Collingwood, Mayor Hamlin. Good morning, Mayor.
1: Good morning.
0: What did you do last night?
1: Last night? Did you know there was a great gathering at the second floor of the Curling Club to talk about affordable housing? Because we have a really awesome affordable housing task force, and we have a dedicated staff person at the town, and that's her job to think about it. And we were talking about how land owned by, I'll say, faith communities, churches, or other community groups could be used for affordable housing. And it was a very interactive, engaging, and interesting discussion.
0: Is there anything people can read online about this, or...
1: Well, online, well, that's good. Yes, we have quite a bit online for affordable housing. And, you know, I think the most interesting thing is to distinguish between affordable housing and social housing, because affordable housing in Collingwood, as has been developed by our community and our council, is for moderate income earners. Because that's really who we need to have housed in our community.
0: So what's a moderate income, for example?
1: I'd say between about $40,000 a year and $80,000.
0: Okay.
1: We did a big study. We had a housing expert come in and say, how many rental units? If we wanted to focus on rental units, how many would we need? And he said, okay, first of all, this is the income range that would be great for you to be accommodating. And those, we need about 1,300 rental units. And it's everybody from, you know, early career nurses, the recruits for the OPP,
0: yeah,
1: young doctors, people who work in the service industry, you name it. Those people, you know, if we're going to have a successful community, successful employers, and successful employees, we need to make sure there's housing for them. So that's what we focus on at the town.
0: Nice. All right, well, Mayor Hamlin will be on the show with me this morning until about 9 o'clock. We've got more coming up.
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8: Good morning, I'm Martin Vanderwood. A software glitch caused some headaches yesterday at some local hospitals, but everything's back to normal this morning. According to a news release from Barry's RVH, a planned software upgrade uncovered some technical issues with the healthcare record systems at hospitals in Barrie, Collingwood, Midland, and Orangeville. The systems were brought back online last evening. There's a road closure in Collingwood today. They're working on water lines on Minnesota Street. So the section between Ontario Street and Hume Street will be closed till about 6 this evening. Canada has signed with a German utility to sell 1 million tons of Canadian liquefied natural gas per year for 20 years. The LNG will come from a BC project that is yet to be built, but does have regulatory approval. Prime Minister Mark Carney says the deal will not only address the current energy crisis, but displace Russian gas on the international market. In sports, the Carolina Hurricanes cruise past the Montreal Canadiens 4-0 to take a 3-1 lead in the NHL Eastern Conference Final. Game 5 goes tomorrow back in North Carolina. In baseball, the Jays got by the Marlins 2-1. WNBA action, the Toronto Tempo beat the Chicago Sky 111-104. We'll check the forecast next.
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8: A mix of sun and cloud today, the high 17. Tonight, clear skies, a low near 8. Sun and cloud for tomorrow, the high 21. And sunshine and 18 for Saturday.
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6: Good morning, South Georgian Bay, 729 on a beautiful Thursday morning. We are cranking out all the big hits from the 70s, 80s, and 90s all morning long.

0: Hits 97.7. There's the hip and Grace 2. 7:42 on a spectacular Thursday morning. The weekend's just around the corner. And the mayor of the town of Collingwood, Mayor Hamlin, is co-hosting the morning show this morning. And she's going to tell us about a brand new park in downtown Collingwood.
1: Yeah, it's under construction right now. And if you're driving along first, and then it becomes Huron Street, of course, as you head east, you may have noticed on the north side, across from St. Marie, St. Paul's, there's a park under construction, and they're putting trees in, and they're bringing big, big rocks to sit on and all kinds of things. So it's going to be called Dry Dock Junction. And it's been recommended in the public realm, our Shipyards Public Realm Plan, our Shipyards Master Plan, and it's all part of trying to get more connections and links for pedestrians to go from downtown to the waterfront. So this park actually will go from Huron Street right down to the water.
0: Nice. Lots of nice parks in our fine town.
1: Yeah. Yeah, we're building out our community park this summer, too. It's beside Admiral, and we'll have some tennis courts and outdoor pickleball courts and kids' play area and connected to the trails. And
0: pickleball is huge now.
1: So huge.
0: It's unbelievable.
1: I know.
0: Have you ever played?
1: I haven't.
0: I haven't either. I used to play tennis a lot, but
1: yeah, I was watching. I mentioned we were at the curling club last night for the affordable housing meeting for faith and community-based organizations, and below us in the curling rink spot, where of course the ice is out, people are playing pickleball. So I watched really carefully to see if I thought I could do it. Yes, I could. I can do that.
0: I'm going to hold you up to that.
1: Okay.
0: We got to check on your beautiful weather forecast coming up.
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0: Well, we're going to have a mix of sun and cloud today. A pleasant high of 17. Not too hot, not too cold. Clear at 8 tonight. Sunshine tomorrow. A few clouds in 21. And sunshine all weekend. 18 on Saturday and 19 on Sunday. Right now in Collingwood and the Beach, it's 11 with the

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1: Good morning, I'm Martin Vanderwood. A software glitch caused headaches yesterday at several local hospitals, but all is back to normal now. According to a news release from Barrie's Royal Victoria Regional Health Centre, a planned software upgrade uncovered some technical issues with the healthcare record systems at hospitals in Barrie, Collingwood, Midland, and Orangeville. That disrupted electronic services affecting patient charts, medication orders, and orders for tests and imaging, among other things. Some appointments and procedures were delayed, but the systems were brought back online last evening. A 56-year-old man from Springwater Township has been charged in connection with a road rage incident involving a group of motorcyclists. Barrie police laid the charge after receiving an online traffic complaint with video evidence. The video shows a pickup truck swerving toward a motorbike on Bayfield Street near Hanmer. Police say the pickup truck driver has been charged with dangerous operation. The body of a man has been found inside a burned-out house in Penetanguishene. The residence on Champlain Road was gutted by flames Saturday night. OPP say the victim's identity has not been confirmed and criminal activity is not suspected. Alberta Premier Danielle Smith seems to be leaving the dance floor she helped create for the separatists in her United Conservative Party. She got into a public spat yesterday with party president Rob Smith, who said this week the UCP is neutral when it comes to which way members should vote in a referendum on separation. Smith said yesterday she speaks for the party and the official position is that Alberta should stay in Confederation. Soon after, the UCP issued a statement saying it supports a sovereign Alberta within a united Canada. And now sports.
2: I'm RJ Brighthead with the morning sports. Carolina scored three times late in the first and locked it down, blanking Montreal 4-0 to take a 3-1 series lead. The Habs will have to win in Carolina tomorrow to force a game six. Canada plays the United States in the quarterfinals at the World Hockey Championship at just after 10 this morning. One of them will be going home without a medal. The Toronto Marlies took game one against Wilkes-Barre Scranton in the AHL's conference finals. The Blue Jays clipped the Marlins 2-1 to take that series. They're in Baltimore tonight. Christopher Sanchez broke the Phillies' longest scoreless streak at just over 44 innings in a win over San Diego. That record had stood for over a century. Shohei Ohtani got his fifth win and gave himself some run support against the Rockies with a leadoff home run. Travis Kelce bought into the Cleveland Guardians as a minority investor. Then the Central leaders proved it was money well spent with a win over Washington. And the Toronto Tempo defeated Chicago. That's sports. The forecast is next.
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1: A mix of sun and cloud today, the high 17. Tonight, clear skies, a low near 8. Sun and cloud for tomorrow, the high 21. And sunshine and 18 for Saturday.
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5: Good morning, it's 8:04. Time for the Max Morning Stumper. Today, another trivia question for you. Actor Steve Carell plays what memorable character in the popular TV series The Office? What's his name on the show? Call me now, 705-422-0977 to play the game. If you're

0: used to tell his parents, when I grow up, I want to be a DJ. Well, he did become a DJ. And they'd say, oh, really? Why? It's the Hitman in the Morning on Max 97.7.
1: I could stay awake just to hear.

0: 97.7. There's my buddies, the boss out of Quebec. That's Closer Together, 16 minutes after 8 o'clock, a spectacular Thursday morning in Collingwood. The mayor of the town of Collingwood, Yvonne Hamlin, is joining us as co-host this morning. And, you know, this is very near and dear to my heart, the subject of the tree removal on 6th Street. Let's get into it.
1: Well, that's a good...
0: Sorry, and I'm sorry, Mayor, but... You know, when it was announced that they were going to cut down those trees, I was devastated, to be honest. I love the fact that Collingwood is a town with lots of mature trees, beautiful, several hundred-year-old trees. And when I heard they were going to be chopped down, I was devastated, to be honest with you.
1: Well, you know what? I think everybody was. You know, council, too, we all consider, you know, trees such an important part of the community. And tree canopy, as they call it, has been a big... I think for us. And, you know, just before I get into the 6th Street trees, when I was a counselor, so it was about 2019, I guess, an acquaintance of mine in the city contacted me, like from the city, contacted me and said, you know, we have a weekend place. My kids are always in Collingwood using the museum and so on. I'd really like to make a contribution to trees in Collingwood. And, it was Julie DeLorenzo is her name, and she came into town. I set up a meeting, you know, with myself and the head of that department, and she announced she wanted to dedicate $500,000 for trees.
0: Wow.
1: And she paid it out over 5 years, and we have planted over 1,000 trees as a result.
0: How big are these trees? Like, are they just the tiny little ones?
1: No, she made it quite clear she didn't want any saplings. So, you know... They're the ones that look like they'd survive, and you see them in the parks, and they've gone on boulevards. And also, it has supported, we have a tree program where residents can twice a year buy trees for their own property, and the town will reimburse for half the cost of a tree.
0: Nice.
1: Up to $150 per tree. So you could get, you know, $300 in the fall and $300 in the spring and plant trees. So we've done really good with that. So I'll just say trees are so important. So what's happening on 6th Street is with all the road works that have to be done there to accommodate, I'm just going to say we have to replace the water pipes.
0: Yeah.
1: And
0: why do you have to?
1: Well, the pressure's low, particularly in the west end of Collingwood.
0: Yeah.
1: Also, there's going to be new development west of the downtown area in the coming years, and we needed to upgrade the pipes to be able to service that area. And also, while we're doing that, 6th Street got a little... You know, it wasn't in the best of shape. So we're upgrading the intersections, adding some crosswalks, and adding separated cycle tracks.
0: It is currently the worst road in all of Collingwood.
1: there is something to be said.
0: I drive the Cadillac Escalade, and it's never, you know, it's a smooth ride, and I'm like, bang, bang, bang, bang, bang.
1: I know. Yeah. So let me tell you about the trees, though. So about 40 trees, sadly, came out. Now, some weren't in good shape, but lots weren't in bad shape.
0: Right.
1: So what council decided to do was, we said for every tree that comes out, we want to plant three more. So in fact, 120 trees will be planted. And we said we want them to be, you know, of a good size. And so a centimeter diameter was settled upon that was as large as we could go and the trees would still survive. So some will go back in the boulevards. Some we'll make available for private property in the area. And some will be distributed around the area, say adjoining streets that need trees. So at the end of it, and some trees will start to be planted this fall, but the majority will be when the roadworks are done.
0: How long do you think it's going to take for those trees to mature and be like they were, the ones that were removed?
1: Oh, well, I don't
0: know. Well,
1: that was
0: like 100 to 200 years, right?
1: Oh,
0: I'm not sure. I often wonder, how big is that, or how old is that big tree sitting there? You know, it's 6 feet wide.
1: Yeah, I don't know, to tell the truth.
0: Huh. Well, hopefully the trees will grow fast.
1: And we also said they have to be native trees, which mean they would grow naturally in this area. So they get a real boost in terms of how well and how quickly they'll grow.
0: Nice. What a beautiful day out there, isn't it?
1: Oh, that sun? I keep looking out the window here in your lovely studio thinking, I think I've got a big long walk with my dog ahead of me today.
0: Oh, that sounds nice. It's going to be perfect, too. We got your weather details coming up.
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1: Good morning, I'm Martin Vanderwood. A software glitch caused some headaches yesterday at some local hospitals, but everything's back to normal this morning. According to a news release from Barry's RVH, a planned software upgrade uncovered some technical issues with the healthcare record systems at hospitals in Barrie, Collingwood, Midland, and Orangeville. The systems were brought back online last evening. There's a road closure in Collingwood today. They're working on water lines on Minnesota Street, so the section between Ontario Street and Hume Street will be closed till about 6 this evening. Canada has signed with a German utility to sell 1 million tons of Canadian liquefied natural gas per year for 20 years. The LNG will come from a BC project that is yet to be built, but does have regulatory approval. Prime Minister Mark Carney says the deal will not only address the current energy crisis, but displace Russian gas on the international market. In sports, the Carolina Hurricanes cruise past the Montreal Canadiens 4

0: nothing to take a 3-1 lead in the NHL Eastern Conference Final. Game 5 goes tomorrow back in North Carolina. In baseball, the Jays got by the Marlins 2-1. WNBA action, the Toronto Tempo beat the Chicago Sky 111-104. We'll check the forecast next.
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0: A mix of sun and cloud today, the high 17. Tonight, clear skies, a low near 8. Sun and cloud for tomorrow, the high 21. And sunshine and 18 for Saturday.
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4: 831 in the studio with us this morning is the mayor of the town of Collingwood, Yvonne Hamlin. And mayor, tell me about the latest on the new hospital in town.
5: Okay, so I think unless you've been living under a bushel, you probably know that our hospital secured a new site on Poplar. And it's beside the Georgian College campus property. What's happening there right now is the province, of course, approved a new hospital for that site, and the funding's been committed. And so the hospital has beefed up a team. They've hired some people just to work on what's needed to get to the point where shovels can go in the ground. Because as you can imagine, there's really detailed drawings that have to be done before you go out and ask, say, who wants to build this? And you have to decide what equipment do you need and where it'll be plugged in. And anyway, that very detailed work is going on right now in close working with the Ministry of Health, because you know, obviously, this is something you do with the Ministry of Health. So recently, there was a big announcement because the family that had offered to donate 30 acres for the hospital, happened. That was the DePoche family. And in addition, the hospital had some thoughts. The board of the hospital thought, gee, what if we want to expand? Because look how we've outgrown our current site, right? And so they had more discussions with the DePoche family, and they were able to strike a deal to buy another 20-odd acres from the DePoches, which will allow them, in the fullness of time, and as our population continues to grow, they'll have land for future expansion. So that deal's closed. The lands are now in the name of the hospital, and they're looking to start construction in 2028.
4: Hats off to that family for donating the land.
5: I know. Awesome. Really awesome. You can't thank them enough.
4: You know, I was unfortunately in the hospital recently here in Collingwood at CGMH for 8 days. I had low electrolytes. My potassium and magnesium was really low. In fact, it was, as we were talking off the air, the mayor and I had the lowest potassium level they'd ever seen.
5: Oh, my goodness.
4: And they said to me, you know, I need to ask you a question. If I need to perform any heroic measures to save your life tonight, would you like me to do that, or would you like me to let you go? And I'm like, what? And he explained that when you have low potassium, it's responsible for muscle function, including your heart.
5: Yeah,
4: so he said, you're on the verge of having a heart attack at any moment, sir, or you're going to stop breathing, or a whole plethora of badness can happen. So anyways, I was in the hospital for 8 days while they pumped me full of magnesium and potassium again. And I got to say, the staff at CGMH were wonderful.
5: I know. Next level, awesome.
4: Nurses and doctors, everybody. Even the food people were fantastic. So hats off to CGMH. 834, the big hits from the 70s, 80s, and 90s all morning long, like April Wine.

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1: What did we ever do without a 3-hour death scroll through TikTok?
0: Like get things done? What's that all about? 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

0: 97.7, little Brian Adams, and Can't Stop This Thing We Started. 8:46 on a beautiful Thursday morning. Mayor Yvonne Hamlin from the town of Collingwood co-hosting the show this morning, and we get one more break together. It's been a pleasure working with you, by the way.
1: Oh, thank you. Yes, it's been so great to be here and learning all about, your career, which you should share more online. It's been fascinating.
0: Well, yeah, I've been doing this for a pretty long time.
1: Yeah.
0: Beats working for a living. So one more topic to discuss before you go, and that is we need a new rec center and multi-use facility.
1: Yeah, one of the things I hear a lot, and all of council has made this a priority, is getting a new recreation center for our town. And, the Y is fabulous, but it's so undersized for where the size of our community now. And we have so many youngsters, boys and girls, and so many oldsters, can I call them that?
0: Sure.
1: Who play hockey. And we only have two rinks, and they're just overbooked.
0: Mm-hmm.
1: So we've been looking high and low for some land for a new rec center.
0: We're running out of land, aren't we?
1: We are out of land.
0: Yeah.
1: We looked high and low for land for a new high school. Nope. we've looked high. We have so many businesses that come into our community looking for land, and we just can't accommodate them. So this will be something for the next term of council. But anyway, we have our staff have been working hard with some real estate professionals, and they have a short list of possible sites for a rec center that council will have a chance to look at what they call in camera, behind closed doors, in June. Which is coming up. June's coming up. And from there, we'll make some decisions about whether one of those might be suitable, because we really want to get on to the next stage, which is, what will be contained in this and how fast can we start building it?
0: For example, would the facility include new hockey rinks, perhaps?
1: Yeah, that's what I'm thinking.
0: A swimming pool?
1: Maybe, yeah. Our swimming pool is so oversubscribed. We've got great competitive and recreational swimmers in town, and we need more space.
0: I many years ago decided I was going to get into really good shape, and I was thinking of going to the gym. What am I going to do? And I was tired of going to the gym, so I thought I'm going to take up swimming.
1: Yeah.
0: So I went to this fantastic facility we have here in town, and I see a sign on the wall that says Lane Swim, noon till 1:30. So I'm like, wow, that's a long swim. So I jump in and I start swimming, and I swim from noon till 1:30.
1: Oh.
0: So I do this for like 6 months, and eventually the lifeguard comes over and says, Kenny, why do you come for like 90 minutes at a time? Most people, I said, because it says right on the wall, you're land swim from noon till 1:30. He goes, no, we're open from noon to 1:30. You can come anytime. Anyways, I lost 50 pounds.
1: Wow.
0: Yeah.
1: Good for you.
0: Yeah, I was a skinny mini. But the unfortunate thing was I tore both my rotator cuffs from swimming so much, and now I can never swim again. So.
1: Oh.
0: Yeah, so I won't be going back there.
1: But you know what? There's classes like...
0: Yeah, cheery yoga.
1: Cheers.
0: Those old farts.
1: No, I'm thinking about water aquatics. Like, they do exercises in the water.
0: Oh, yeah, I'm too young for that. I'm only 61. I'm not an old person yet.
1: You don't have to be old to do exercise. Like, the advantage of doing exercises in the water is it's really easy on your joints.
0: Yeah, my doctor said that.
1: But you still get some, yeah. Well, anyway, there's lots of good things to do in a rec center. We just got to get one built, and I'm on a mission.
0: Well, good for you. And so your term lasts until October?
1: Yeah, the next municipal election is October the 26th, 2026. And we're sure, if you have any interest at all in sitting on council, please think about, putting your name forward. If you go on our website, as soon as you open it up for the town of Collingwood, there's lots of information available about how you do that. And if you have any questions at all, any of us on council will be happy to answer them. And I sure would, if you want a coffee, let me know. I'm happy to fill you in because, as I say, there will be some openings that I can see coming forward. And we just need good you know, community people who know our town, have good common sense, and are interested in doing the best for the community.
0: So you're running for mayor again in the next...
1: I will be, yeah. Mm-hmm. Yeah.
0: Well, you got my vote. I think you've done a great job for the town of Collingwood.
1: Thank you. That's
0: no, really,
1: kind.
0: Honestly, it's a wonderful town. I drive through many towns in Ontario. I think, well, this is nice, but it's not Collingwood. You guys do such an amazing job of looking after this town. Like, if you drive downtown right now, you'll see Collingwood staff employees everywhere fixing flowers and this and that and the other thing.
1: Yeah, I think we really try hard. And, you know, our staff are awesome. You know, we at council, we set policy and say, you know, what we want to have happen. But it's our staff. They work so hard to make all these things happen. And, it really works. And, you know, I was so proud in the last year, Stats Canada came out and said Collingwood was... like the happiest town in Canada.
0: Is it
1: like,
0: really?
1: Yeah, it was like, wow, so good to hear.
0: Yeah. I didn't know that.
1: We'll take it.
0: Yeah, absolutely. Mayor Hamblin, thank you so much for co-hosting this morning. I sure appreciate it. We've talked many times on the phone, but never met face-to-face. It's been a pleasure meeting you.
1: Well, and thank you for having me.
0: All right, thank you.
2: Take me out to the
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11: Going to be a beautiful day in the neighborhood. Lots of sunshine. Just a couple of clouds. High of 17. Clear and 8 overnight. Tomorrow, sunshine, then a mix of sun and cloud near noon and a high of 21. For the weekend, perfecto. Sunshine and 18 on Saturday and sunshine and 19 on Sunday. There you go. Right now in Collingwood at the beach, 12 degrees. With Rhett Ryder.

just after 9 o'clock on a spectacular Thursday morning in South Georgian Bay. I'm Kenny the Hitman, pumping out all the big hits from the 70s, 80s, and 90s all morning long. You remember this one? 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

0: Hey, guys, why don't we hit the Beckers for some snacks before we watch the Leafs beat the Islanders in the Stanley Cup playoffs in 77?
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0: 97.7, there's Lenny Kravitz and Fly Away. He lives in the Bahamas, where he was originally from. And I don't blame him, to be perfectly honest with you. If you could see his house, I saw it on television. He did some interview, showed his house and the land that he has, tons and tons of land. And the dude eats like the healthiest diet of any person on planet Earth. I think he's a vegetarian or a fruititarian or something like that. But anyways, Lenny Kravitz, living in style down in the Bahamas. It's the hit, man. Let's check out your weather forecast.
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2: A mix of sun and cloud today, the high 17. Tonight, clear skies, a low near 8. Sun and cloud for tomorrow, the high 21. And sunshine and 18 for Saturday.
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0: 97.7, there's Santana, and Hold On. It's the Hitman. I want to say a special thank you once again to the mayor of the town of Collingwood, Yvonne Hamlin, for joining me this morning as my co-host. I learned something interesting about our mayor that I did not know. She used to be a lawyer down in the city of Toronto. Very, very qualified for her position here in Collingwood. And she's got my vote, that's for sure.
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8: A mix of sun and cloud today, the high 17. Tonight, clear skies, a low near 8. Sun and cloud for tomorrow, the high 21. And sunshine and 18 for Saturday.
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0: Seven a flock of seagulls. Nice hair, dude. That's I Ran So Far Away. It's the Hitmen. We are coming up on 10 o'clock. Maximum music for your workdays on the way. Over 97 minutes nonstop. It's coming up. Enjoy. And I'll talk to you again on a Friday morning.
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1: A mix of sun and cloud today, the high 17. Tonight, clear skies, a low near 8. Sun and cloud for tomorrow, the high 21. And sunshine and 18 for Saturday.
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1: A mix of sun and cloud today, the high 17. Tonight, clear skies, a low near 8. Sun and cloud for tomorrow, the high 21. And sunshine and 18 for Saturday.
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1: A mix of sun and cloud today, the high 17. Tonight, clear skies, a low near 8. Sun and cloud for tomorrow, the high 21. And sunshine and 18 for Saturday.
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5: A mix of sun and cloud today, the high 17. Tonight, clear skies, a low near 8. Sun and cloud for tomorrow, the high 21. And sunshine and 18 for Saturday.
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4: Good afternoon, I'm Martin Vanderwood. A software glitch caused headaches yesterday at several local hospitals, but all is back to normal today. According to a news release from Barrie's Royal Victoria Regional Health Centre, a planned software upgrade uncovered some technical problems with the healthcare record systems at hospitals in Barrie, Collingwood, Midland, and Orangeville. That disrupted electronic services affecting patient charts, medication orders, and orders for tests and imaging, among other things. Some appointments and procedures were delayed, but the systems were brought back online last evening. There's a road closure in Collingwood today. They're working on the water lines on Minnesota Street, so the section between Ontario Street and Hume Street will be closed till about 6 this evening. A 56-year-old man from Springwater Township has been charged in connection with a road rage incident involving a group of motorcyclists in Barrie. City police laid the charge after receiving an online traffic complaint with video evidence. The video shows a pickup truck swerving towards a motorcycle on Bayfield Street near Hanmer. Police say the pickup truck driver has been charged with dangerous operation. Prime Minister Mark Carney is in New York City pitching Canada as a stable, favorable place for investment. He's meeting with company CEOs and other business leaders. Carney is also set to deliver remarks to the Economic Club of New York. Iran says it launched attacks on an American airbase in Kuwait overnight after the U.S. conducted airstrikes on southern Iran. Kuwait says it did intercept hostile missiles and drone threats. It's the second time in the last few days that the U.S. attacked targets in Iran. It says they were necessary for self-defense. The FBI has arrested a former CIA official after they found $2 million in cash and $40 million worth of gold bars at his house in Virginia. He's accused of stealing from the U.S. government and remains in custody. David Rush has top secret clearance. He's also accused of lying about his education and experience when he applied for his job. In sports, the Oklahoma City Thunder could punch their ticket to the NBA final tonight with a win over San Antonio. In baseball, the Toronto Blue Jays kick off a four-game road set today against the Baltimore Orioles. That's news in sports. The forecast is next.
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4: Sun and cloud this afternoon, temperatures around 17, clear tonight, a low near 8. Sun and cloud for tomorrow, the high about 21, and more sunshine and about 18 for Saturday.
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are Dreamboat Annie on Max 97.7, playing the big hits of the 70s, 80s, and 90s. A study says having a job you like is the most important factor to having a fulfilled life, which makes sense. We spend a lot of our life working, so doing it at something that you like is definitely a key factor. But for me, I think the most important thing for a fulfilled life is...

0: Benatar, Heartbreaker on Max 97.7. Hi there. Good afternoon. How you doing? It's Sarah Carmichael. The Kids Pedal Palooza is happening today. That's right. It is a fun, interactive cycling skills session put on by Rad Adventures, and it is designed for kids and youth. Riders will build confidence, learn safety, and practice fundamental riding skills. And this runs from 5 to 7. It'll be going on at the Old Village Park, 470 Ontario Street. You're invited to bring your kids, bring a helmet, a bike, and get ready to ride. Again, that is happening today, 5 to 7. 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
2: Sun and cloud this afternoon. Temperatures around 17. Clear tonight, a low near 8. Sun and cloud for tomorrow. The high about 21. And more sunshine and about 18 for Saturday.
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This weekend, the Friends of the Collingwood Public Library are having a huge book sale. And I've got

remembers the good old days when flight attendants were called stewardess, the minimum wage was single digits, and marijuana was illegal. 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

0: Pursuit of Happiness. I'm an Adult Now on Max 97.7. It's Sarah Carmichael. I love reading in the sunshine, sitting on our front porch, watching the world go by, and reading a good book, or sitting out on the boat as Ryan tinkers with his rods and reels. I just sit there with my feet up reading a book. I also love to lie in the backyard with our dogs on a nice big blanket, the dogs sunbathing, me sunbathing, and reading a book. My point is, I like to read, and I know a lot of you also like to read, and if you want to stock up for your summer reading, I recommend you pop by the Collingwood Public Library Saturday, Sunday for a huge spring book sale. Browse a wide selection of books, take home some great reads at a pay what you wish price. So you can get yourself a bunch of new books or new to you books to read without breaking the bank and support the library at the same time. It's a win-win because these books are then, you know, kept out of the landfill, and it's all about reduce, reuse, recycle. So this is running Saturday 10 to 5, Sunday 12 to 4 at the Collingwood Public Library. 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
7: Sun and cloud this afternoon. Temperatures around 17. Clear tonight, a low near 8. Sun and cloud for tomorrow. The high about 21. And more sunshine and about 18 for Saturday.
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2: 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You're like, I haven't been this lost since the ending of Lost. Should I go to a bar? I don't know if I remember how to talk to people. And starting a new show, that's kind of like a blind date, right? Yeah. Well, my friend said you were great. I'm free tonight, so I think I'm ready to put myself back out there. Because we have relationships with these television shows. You ever break up with a show, you watch a bunch of episodes, and you're like, it's over. I don't even know you anymore. I gave up the best nights of my life. Netflix, they won't let you forget your mistakes. They keep them in your queue. Remember this relationship? I was drunk. I was on the rebound. Don't make suggestions. Since you enjoyed True Blood, here's some other shows. Maybe I would like the L word. I don't know.
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Tony Basil and Mickey on Max 97.7, playing the big hits of the 70s, 80s, and 90s. Toronto rapper Drake has shattered the long-standing record previously held by Michael Jackson for the most number ones on the Billboard Hot 100 by a solo male artist. His song Janice entered at the top of the chart this week following the release of his trilogy of albums. Now, Billboard says that pushes Drake's career total to 14 chart toppers, tying him with Taylor Swift and Rihanna for the most number one singles. Only Mariah Carey with 19 and the Beatles with 20 have more.

0: Island Femmes, Blister in the Sun on Max 97.7. It's Sarah Carmichael. And consider that song a reminder to put on some sunscreen. We are officially into the sunny, warmer weather, hopefully permanently. But that does mean that the UV rays may be wreaking havoc on us. So slather yourself up with that sunscreen. You don't want to mess around with melanoma. Trust me. I know many people who have been treated for it, and it is not fun, and it's preventable. Put on your sunscreen and wear a hat and all that good stuff. You know what to do. The Georgian Triangle Humane Society looking for some more volunteers for specific shifts. They are looking for a hospital assistant for Tuesday afternoons and flexible shifts as needed. And they're also looking for a discharge volunteer, and this is for Friday afternoons. So if you are someone that has those times available and you are interested in becoming a volunteer, all you need to do is go to GTHS.ca or visit the GTHS Facebook page and find out the specifics. If you're not able to volunteer for those times, that's okay. You can still become a volunteer. They've got lots of roles for people. All the details again at GTHS.ca.
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2: Sun and cloud this afternoon. Temperatures around 17. Clear tonight, a low near 8. Sun and cloud for tomorrow. The high about 21. And more sunshine and about 18 for Saturday.
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0: 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It's Sarah. 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
8: Sun and cloud this afternoon. Temperatures around 17. Clear tonight, a low near 8. Sun and cloud for tomorrow. The high about 21. And more sunshine at about 18 for Saturday.
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0: 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If you've got some space and you're interested in opening your home next season, please call the head coach, Andrew Campoli. You can email Andrew Campoli at cwoodblues.com. You can also check out their Facebook page for more information. 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The next raffle going to be on June 26th. 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
4: 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Max 97.7.

97.7, playing the big hits of the 70s, 80s, and 90s. Researchers have found that infants relax more to lullabies in a foreign language. So something like this.

Yeah, that's making me feel pretty sleepy, I'm not going to lie. Now, the researchers don't necessarily know why this is, but if you do have a fussy baby, you might want to give it a try. Play them some lullabies that are in a foreign language. I suppose I should have checked that clip to make sure it didn't say anything inappropriate. Unfortunately, I don't speak Spanish, so I couldn't tell you, but my sister's husband, he's Colombian, so I maybe should have sent that to him to interpret before I...

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0: Sounds like Teen Spirit on Max 97.7. It's Sarah Carmichael. Good afternoon. On Saturday, the downtown farmers market will be up and running again, starting at 8 a.m., going till 1 o'clock. It is in the Pine Street parking lot, corner of 2nd and Pine. And this Saturday at the Town of Collingwood booth, you can learn about the multi-year accessibility plan and National Accessibility Week. Learn how the community is working to remove barriers, help build a more exclusive environment. You're also welcome to chat with volunteers and meet reps from Breaking Down Barriers Independent Living Resource Center. Again, that is this Saturday happening at the Collingwood Downtown Farmers Market.
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2: Sun and cloud this afternoon. Temperatures around 17. Clear tonight, a low near 8. Sun and cloud for tomorrow. The high about 21. And more sunshine and about 18 for Saturday.
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The Blue Mountain Film and Media Festival starts today. Kicks off till Sunday. It is going to be featuring award-winning films from Canada and around the world, with 33 films representing 16 countries, special guest appearances, Q&As with filmmakers, parties, events. It really is a fully encompassing couple of days. Now, if you want to get details, you can go to bluemountainfilmfest.ca. You are still welcome to buy some tickets to learn about the different films that are going to be featured, including The Princess Bride, which just so happens to be one of my all-time favorite movies. In fact, my dog, Wesley, is named Wesley because of the character in Princess Bride. Now, they're actually going to be doing the outdoor screening of that tomorrow night, and that'll be starting around 8:45. Details about that and everything going on at bluemountainfilmfest.ca. A big welcome to all the film fest goers. We hope you love it here as much.

0: crazy little thing called love on Max 97.7. It's Sarah. The Blue Mountains Arts Walk is scheduled for July 18th, and applications are now open. 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
5: Sun and cloud this afternoon. Temperatures around 17. Clear tonight, a low near 8. Sun and cloud for tomorrow. The high about 21. And more sunshine and about 18 for Saturday.
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0: Call Me on Max 97.7, playing the big hits of the 70s, 80s, and 90s. It's Sarah Carmichael. And today at the New Life Church, 28 Tracy Lane, you can enjoy the Collingwood Thursday Summer Market. Today's actually the first day for it, and it's expected to run Thursdays until the end of August, 3 until 7. Fresh food, amazing products, local. And you're welcome to pop by there. Again, that starts at 3, runs till 7. New Life Church, 28 Tracy Lane. A big thank you, of course, to the organizers and to all of those great vendors for being a part of it. It is specially created for cottagers and locals in mind, as it's a perfect midweek stop to stock up on your fresh local goodness before the Collingwood Downtown Farmers Market on Saturday. I hope you have a great rest of your Thursday. 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Drive safe and stay tuned. Rob is coming in after 3 and Rod will be in after that. I'll be back tomorrow at noon.
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with Joan Jett and the Blackhearts on Max 97.7, the big hits of the 70s, 80s, and the 90s. Good afternoon. Good Thursday afternoon. Friday, Junior. Another beautiful day outside. A little cooler at 15, but you know what? Better than minus 15. Always going to be positive. My name is Rob Matthijs, with you until 6 o'clock this evening. Coming up this hour, social media status of the day, plus music news. Paul McCartney and Jimi Hendrix are both in music news today. We'll talk about that later on. Green Day is coming up. First Truck Circle, me, myself, and I, the whole gang, on Max.

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1: Starting 1 week from today, it is Music Market and Park It. It returns on June the 4th to Station Park at the Tourism Information Center. That's right on Highway 26 in Stayner. Of course, local farmers will be on hand. There'll be vendors there as well. There's kids activities. They do a classic car show, live music a little bit later on at the gazebo, and they even have adult beverages should you want to partake. Again, Music Market and Park It gets underway next Thursday, the 4th.
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2: Sun and cloud this afternoon. Temperatures around 17. Clear tonight, a low near 8. Sun and cloud for tomorrow. The high about 21. And more sunshine and about 18 for Saturday.
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Crazy on You. There's Heart on Max 97.7, the Wilson sisters, Ann and Nancy. My name is Rob Matice. No sisters, just me. Coming up this hour, we still got to do social media status of the day. I got music news lined up as well. There's a new Jimi Hendrix exhibition set up in jolly old England. We'll talk about that in music news. And Paul McCartney has a pretty cool idea. First is Stevie Nicks, Edge of 17 on Max 97.7.

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1: Music news time. Sir Paul McCartney announces that he would like to do a posthumous collaboration with Prince. In a BBC interview, the Beatles legend shared high praise for the Purple One and then said that Prince performed The Long and Winding Road several times in concert. Paul's quote, "It's really great. I'm going to ask, for permission to use his version of that song because he could make it into something really good." Also in music news, Jimi Hendrix, a new exhibition is going to open at 23 Brock Street in London. That's his home during the late 60s and the site of the current Hendrix House Museum. It'll include the documents from a record company, the company that managed the Jimi Hendrix experience at that time, personal receipts, diaries from those in his circle. So it'll be pretty cool. If you're a Hendrix fan, you're going to want to check that out for sure. Again, that address, if you want to mark it down, put it in your GPS, 23 Brock Street in jolly old England.
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6: Sun and cloud this afternoon. Temperatures around 17. Clear tonight, a low near 8. Sun and cloud for tomorrow. The high about 21. And more sunshine and about 18 for Saturday.
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I guess that's a boogie, the life we love. And the second one, that's easy. That's all the many more things we have to give. 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Yeah.

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2: Good afternoon. I'm Susan Meredith. After overnight warfare between the U.S. and Iran, word this afternoon that a tentative deal has been struck to open the Strait of Hormuz. But Donald Trump still has yet to sign off on it. The negotiated agreement would also kickstart a 60-day negotiation period on Iran's nuclear program. Trump's approval will be key to any agreement, and only yesterday he said he wasn't satisfied with the current state of talks. It's also not known if Iran's supreme leader has given his sign-off, another key step toward ending the war. Prime Minister Mark Carney was on Wall Street this morning pitching Canada as a stable, favorable place for investment. Carney spoke at the Economic Club of New York and made clear Canada is diversifying its trade partners, but also touted the benefits of a good Canada-U.S. trade relationship.
3: 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That is mutual strength.
2: And the Prime Minister borrowed from Donald Trump's favorite saying to close things out.
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2: Environment and Climate Change Canada is warning of expected and significant wildfires this season. Officials say this follows years of intense wildfires across the nation, with last year's season being the second worst on record. There are currently 65 active wildfires in Canada, with six considered being out of control. 2026 is being forecasted to likely be among the hottest years on record. And sad news from the world of Canadian sports. Four-time Stanley Cup champion Claude Lemieux has died at the age of 60. His hockey career in the NHL began with the Montreal Canadiens in 1983 and helped the club win the Stanley Cup in 1986. He later won championships with the New Jersey Devils in 95 and 2000 and the Colorado Avalanche in 1996. He was honored at Montreal's Bell Centre on Monday, carrying a ceremonial torch onto the ice before the Canadiens' Game 3 playoff game against the Carolina Hurricanes. The cause of death has not been released. Locally, the town of Wasaga Beach has announced that two piping plovers have returned to the beachfront for the 2026 nesting season. Mayor Brian Smith says it's reflective of the town's commitment to proactive and responsible stewardship and reinforces Wasaga Beach as a nature-based destination. In sports, at the IIHF Men's World Hockey Championships today, Team Canada smoked Team USA by shutting them out 4-0. The Oklahoma City Thunder could punch their ticket to the NBA final tonight with a win over San Antonio, and the Toronto Blue Jays kick off a four-game road set tonight against the Baltimore Orioles. Pat Corbin will start for the Jays. That's news and sports. The forecast is next.
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2: Tonight, clear with some wind overnight and a low of 7 degrees. Tomorrow, sunny with winds gusting to 60K in the morning, then turning to a sun cloud mix around noon, the high reaching 21. Looking ahead to the weekend, both Saturday and Sunday will be mainly sunny with highs around 19 degrees.
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stand so close to him. The Police on Max 97.7, the big hits of the 70s, 80s, and 90s. Just after 4 o'clock in your gorgeous Thursday afternoon, blue skies and sunshine. 15 degrees is our current high. Could be, you know, 10 degrees warmer would be great, but I can wait. I mean, what choice do I have, really? I'm with you till 6 o'clock this evening. Coming up this hour, we will take a look at today's headlines. Plus, YouTube now is going to automatically label AI-generated videos. So AI is going to label itself, I guess. Here's Glass Tiger. I'm Still Searching on Max 97.7.

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1: Lots of things on the go this weekend. The Stainer Lawn Bowling Club, they're holding their open house this weekend on Saturday the 30th. If you've always wanted to try, but you've never gotten around to it, you never had the gumption to go, this might be a pretty cool idea. You can just go. There's no pressure. As long as you're wearing flat shoes, you can give it a shot, and there'll be, of course, people from the club there to help you along. And that goes this Saturday, 10 until 2. And if you want to go a little bit early, they're actually doing a yard sale as well. That starts at 8 a.m. All of this at the Stainer Lawn Bowling Club in beautiful old Stainer.
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3: Sun and cloud this afternoon. Temperatures around 17. Clear tonight, a low near 8. Sun and cloud for tomorrow. The high about 21. And more sunshine and about 18 for Saturday.
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That's from the album Desolation Boulevard, one of my favorites. My name is Rob Matthysen. With you until 6 o'clock this evening. Still to come this hour, YouTube has decided to actually label AI videos on their service. I am assuming AI will be doing that. It's kind of, isn't that kind of weird when you think about it? Today's briefs, so today's news headlines coming up with Rob's briefs as well. All that is on the way. First, the Fugees on Max. Strumming.

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1: Well, YouTube, I guess they're going to automatically label AI-generated videos. 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Currently, I guess the creators, it's kind of upon them to declare that, but lots don't. So now YouTube's going to take it upon themselves to self-label the AI content. Now, they're probably going to use AI to do that, so AI is going to determine whether something's AI or not. That could go wrong. That could take a left hand turn, Albuquerque.
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8: Sun and cloud this afternoon. Temperatures around 17. Clear tonight, a low near 8. Sun and cloud for tomorrow. The high about 21. And more sunshine and about 18 for Saturday.
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1: 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Consumers, I guess, finally realized AI power just means that autocorrect is wrong with more confidence.
0: Rob's Brief.
1: A study says that smartphones give us ADHD-like symptoms, but conveniently, we can use the smartphones to look up ADHD.
0: Rob's Brief.
1: Turns out it's not a TV. 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
2: Good afternoon, I'm Susan Meredith. Prime Minister Mark Carney was in New York City this morning pitching Canada as a stable, favorable place for investment. He spoke at the Economic Club of New York and made clear Canada is diversifying its trade partners, but also touted the benefits of a good Canada-U.S. trade relationship.
3: Canada is America's largest customer. 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That is mutual strength.
2: He stressed a strong Canada can be a strong U.S. ally and help make the U.S. great again. And sad news from the world of Canadian sports, four-time Stanley Cup champion Claude Lemieux has died at the age of 60. His hockey career in the NHL began with the Montreal Canadiens in 1983 and helped the club win the Stanley Cup in 1986. He later won championships with the New Jersey Devils in 95 and 2000 and the Colorado Avalanche in 1996. He was honored at Montreal's Bell Centre on Monday, carrying a ceremonial torch onto the ice before the Canadiens' Game 3 playoff game against the Carolina Hurricanes. Environment and Climate Change Canada is warning of expected and significant wildfires this season. Officials say this follows years of intense wildfires across Canada, with last year's season being the second worst on record. There are currently 65 active wildfires in Canada, with six considered to be out of control. The El Nino that is anticipated to send global temperatures rising this year is being given as the reason that the year is being forecasted to be likely among the hottest years on record. The town of Wasaga Beach has announced that two piping plovers have returned to the beachfront for the 2026 nesting season. Mayor Brian Smith says it's reflective of the town's commitment to proactive and responsible stewardship and reinforces Wasaga Beach as a nature-based destination. In sports, at the IIHF Men's World Hockey Championships today, Team Canada smoked Team USA by shutting them out 4-0. The Oklahoma City Thunder could punch their ticket to the NBA final tonight with a win over San Antonio, and the Toronto Blue Jays kick off a four-game road set tonight against the Baltimore Orioles. Pat Corbin will start for the Jays. That's news and sports. The forecast is next.
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2: Tonight, clear with some wind overnight and a low of 7 degrees. Tomorrow, sunny with winds gusting to 60K in the morning, then turning to a sun cloud mix around noon, the high reaching 21. Looking ahead to the weekend, both Saturday and Sunday will be mainly sunny with highs around 19 degrees.
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Saga. Wind them up on Max 97.7, the biggest hits of the 70s, 80s, and 90s. They are currently touring with Prism. In fact, they got a date coming up. I can't remember the exact date. I believe it's next month at Casinorama. And I seen Prism at Casinorama last year, and they put on just a wicked, wicked show. So if you're a fan of either Saga or Prism, you might want to go check out that show. Coming up this hour, of course, we'll do some random trivia. We call it What the Fact. First, we're going to take a trip back to the 60s. I know we only play 70s, 80s, and 90s, but this is like an extra added bonus at no charge. Here's the Beatles. Let It Be. Max.

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1: Well, if you're a fan of cars or a classic cars, you want to mark this on your calendar every single Monday night at the Stonebridge Gazebo across from Walmart parking lot. The Wasaga Beach Cruisers hold their cruise nights. Again, they do it every single Monday right through till September the 1st. 4 until 8 p.m. is when you want to go. 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That's happening on Monday, June the 19th.
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3: Sun and cloud this afternoon. Temperatures around 17. Clear tonight, a low near 8. Sun and cloud for tomorrow. The high about 21. And more sunshine and about 18 for Saturday.
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1: It is time for some trivia. We call it What the Fact. What in the actual fact? Mercury thermometers are useless in Antarctica because, well, it gets so cold, the mercury actually freezes. That's how cold it is down there. No thanks. What the fact? Kenya has an ice hockey team. They're called the Kenya Ice Lions. I kid you not. What the fact? The Incredible Hulk was supposed to be gray, but due to some ink problems where the comic was printed, the very first comics were printed, he turned out green. And now you know. One more. What the fact? A scientist cracked his knuckles on one hand for 50 years to prove that it does not cause arthritis. How could you resist not doing both hands? Wow.
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7: Sun and cloud this afternoon. Temperatures around 17. Clear tonight, a low near 8. Sun and cloud for tomorrow. The high about 21. And more sunshine and about 18 for Saturday.
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0: Crosby, Stills, all by his lonesome. Heart of Gold on Max 97.7, the biggest hits of the 70s, 80s, and 90s. My name is Rob Matthys, and it's time for me to go. Susan has her last look at the news and weather coming up at 6. And, of course, Rockin' Rod. He'll keep you rocking until 9 o'clock with the best tunes from the 70s, 80s, and 90s. I'll talk to you tomorrow. Have a good night. Behave yourselves. And remember, we do not remember days. We remember moments.
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1: Good afternoon. I'm Susan Meredith. After overnight warfare between the U.S. and Iran, word this afternoon that a tentative deal has been struck to open the Strait of Hormuz. But Donald Trump still has yet to sign off on it. The negotiated agreement would also kickstart a 60-day negotiation period on Iran's nuclear program. Trump's approval will be key to any agreement, and only yesterday he said he wasn't satisfied with the current state of talks. It's also not known if Iran's supreme leader has given his sign-off, another key step toward ending the war. Prime Minister Mark Carney was on Wall Street this morning pitching Canada as a stable, favorable place for investment. Carney spoke at the Economic Club of New York and made clear Canada is diversifying its trade partners, but also touted the benefits of a good Canada-U.S. trade relationship.
2: 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That is mutual strength.
1: And the Prime Minister borrowed from Donald Trump's favorite saying to close things out.
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1: Environment and Climate Change Canada is warning of expected and significant wildfires this season. Officials say this follows years of intense wildfires across the nation, with last year's season being the second worst on record. There are currently 65 active wildfires in Canada, with six considered being out of control. 2026 is being forecasted to likely be among the hottest years on record. And sad news from the world of Canadian sports: four-time Stanley Cup champion Claude Lemieux has died at the age of 60. His hockey career in the NHL began with the Montreal Canadiens in 1983 and helped the club win the Stanley Cup in 1986. He later won championships with the New Jersey Devils in 95 and 2000 and the Colorado Avalanche in 1996. He was honored at Montreal's Bell Centre on Monday, carrying a ceremonial torch onto the ice before the Canadiens' Game 3 playoff game against the Carolina Hurricanes. The cause of death has not been released. Locally, the town of Wasauga Beach has announced that two piping plovers have returned to the beachfront for the 2026 nesting season. Mayor Brian Smith says it's reflective of the town's commitment to proactive and responsible stewardship and reinforces Wasauga Beach as a nature-based destination. In sports, at the IIHF Men's World Hockey Championships today, Team Canada smoked Team USA by shutting them out 4-0. The Oklahoma City Thunder could punch their ticket to the NBA final tonight with a win over San Antonio, and the Toronto Blue Jays kick off a four-game road set tonight against the Baltimore Orioles. Pat Corbin will start for the Jays. That's news and sports. The forecast is next.
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1: Tonight, clear with some wind overnight and a low of 7 degrees. Tomorrow, sunny with winds gusting to 60K in the morning, then turning to a sun cloud mix around noon, the high reaching 21. Looking ahead to the weekend, both Saturday and Sunday will be mainly sunny with highs around 19 degrees.
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Hey, find out why solo time with nature can be a big booster. Yeah, that's coming up. 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

0: 60s throwback from Wilson Pickett. Yeah, Line of a Thousand Dances. Max 97.7. April 1 there too. I'm Rockin' Rod Thursday. Yeah, Friday night, getting ready for the weekend. Brian Adams coming up in a flash. So apparently solo time in nature can be a serious mood booster. You know, you have those days like, take a few minutes, go hang out in the woods or down by the water. People who took quiet little solo strolls down by the water felt less lonely. Yeah, it turns out it's not all about group hangouts all the time. Just 10 to 15 minutes outside in the sunshine, down by the waterfront, can lower stress, boost your mood, help you reset. Mm-hmm. No Wi-Fi required. Yeah, so go down to, you know, to the Wasaga Beach or down to the point here in Collingwood. Just to go looking at the water, you know, something about that. Soaking up a little sunshine. I try to get outside when I can, on the motorcycle when I can. Yeah. So if you're feeling drained, take a walk. Take a puppy for a walk. Dodge some of the mosquitoes and those gnats down by the waterfront. And let nature do its thing. Here I come.
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2: Tonight, clear with some wind overnight and a low of 7 degrees. Tomorrow, sunny with winds gusting to 60K in the morning, then turning to a sun cloud mix around noon, the high reaching 21. Looking ahead to the weekend, both Saturday and Sunday will be mainly sunny with highs around 19 degrees.
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The great harmonies. Those are the Beach Boys singing the harmonies in the background. Yeah, there's Elton John, Somebody Saved My Life. You know, say what you want about the South, but nobody really retires and goes north, do they? No, not often. Here comes Roxette on Max.

0: X97.7, Bee Gees and Biff Nagin. Also heard Roxette back there with the look. They had just announced they're on tour, and they'd be coming to the RBC Molson Amphitheater this September. That'd be cool. I've never seen those guys. One of the few. Mm-hmm. Hey, it's Rod West. We'll check your forecast in just a second. Looking good. We're going to go sing La La La La La. That song's coming up in a second. Ford Motor Company. Apparently, the shares have been going up recently in weeks, which is kind of odd. Around the rally, the company has been talking about this new battery and energy storage business they're getting into. Kind of folks were kind of skeptical, so they brought in the Energy Bunny as a consultant. Seem to be paying off.
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6: Tonight, clear with some wind overnight and a low of 7 degrees. Tomorrow, sunny with winds gusting to 60K in the morning, then turning to a sun cloud mix around noon, the high reaching 21. Looking ahead to the weekend, both Saturday and Sunday will be mainly sunny with highs around 19 degrees.
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0: doing the crazy talk. 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All right. The police on the break. After the break, that is. Have you gone out to check out the music market and park it at Station Park in Stainer on 26th every Thursday? It's great. They have this farmer's market kind of thing, the classic car show. And in a few minutes, they're going to be starting with the live music right at the gazebo there. Yeah, go check it out every Thursday in Stainer. Right at the gazebo there, Highway 26.
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There goes Sugar Ray going for a fly. Do you ever watch Wheel of Fortune? Ever wonder how heavy that sucker is? I'll tell you next. Barracuda. 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

0: The extended version. Mm-hmm. London Beat, I've been thinking about you. Max 97.7. Steve Miller there as well. It's Rock and Ride on your Thursday night. Colin James coming up after the break. When I'm watching TV in the evenings, I like watching Jeopardy. I get most of the questions. They're hard, but I do get at least half of them right. Don't feel too smart. But then right afterwards, Wheel of Fortune. Then I feel smart, right? Roundy wheel, we call it. Now, have you ever been watching and you see these contestants try to spin that wheel? It looks heavy, doesn't it? Well, it is. That sucker weighs 2,400 pounds. It's over 1,000 kilos. It has more than 200 lights. So while contestants are panicking, wondering if there's an R in the puzzle, yes, it's basically hosting a spinny nightclub kind of thing. And that clicky sound. 73 steel pins flying past the rubber flippers there every time that spins. One of the most recognizable sounds out there. And even crazier, there's only one official wheel. And sometimes the show travels for special events and shows like that. They actually ship the entire 2,400-pounder right across the country in these specialized crates, like they're traveling with the Crown Jewels or something. Or a very shiny monster truck tire. Yeah, that's what it's like. Bankrupt.
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2: Tonight, clear with some wind overnight and a low of 7 degrees. Tomorrow, sunny with winds gusting to 60K in the morning, then turning to a sun cloud mix around noon, the high reaching 21. Looking ahead to the weekend, both Saturday and Sunday will be mainly sunny with highs around 19 degrees.
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Classic Benny King, Stand By Me. So I had to put my jeans on today. I didn't get a trophy or a handwritten note of appreciation. Would have been nice, though. Here goes Honeymoon Suite on Max.

0: Springsteen, Glory Days, Max 97.7. Good tune. Max Webster coming up after the breaks. Just checking the news here. Hear about rescue crews. This is down in California. Had to carry out this helicopter evacuation after a father and son became stranded 10,000 feet during a mountain biking trip. Okay, fine. That happens once in a while. But his son, only 18 months old, year and a half. Who takes a year and a half old kid on a 10,000 foot, you know, mountain biking trip? I think mom's going to have a few words.
1: Mm-hmm. Rejoice and raise your voice with the divine musical comedy Sister Act. 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
4: Tonight, clear with some wind overnight and a low of 7 degrees. Tomorrow, sunny with winds gusting to 60K in the morning, then turning to a sun cloud mix around noon, the high reaching 21. Looking ahead to the weekend, both Saturday and Sunday will be mainly sunny with highs around 19 degrees.
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0: 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I've got Prism, Alanis Morissette, stand by to kick up another long set. 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
1: Max FM. You call us Max, but we're also known as CHGB FM, 97.7 FM. And we serve Wasaga Beach, Collingwood, and South Georgian Bay.